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And I think to myself, why now? 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

0: Jeg vil skrive en låt om en alternativ virkelighet. 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
1: And in it I was just trying to envision a world that was a lot better than the one I had experienced. You know, one in which people were getting along. People weren't fighting. 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